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0: That was Route 3 and 25B, correct?
1: Affirmative. It should be on Dane Road on the Danny Webster Highway side.
0: I just came through an intersection, Nelson Town. I'll turn back around, see if I see anything on Route 3.
1: 5C10 in the area. Continue to investigate. Nothing found so far.

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0: Lexington and Franklin, tree on the wire on fire, 27 Depot Street. 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
1: Go ahead.
0: Did you happen to travel 25B to Route 3 to that call?
1: Affirmative.
0: Message received. There's some discrepancy in the second location from the caller, but he did confirm that it was on 25B, Dane Road. If you traveled that and found nothing, don't have anything further, but some discrepancy in the location description.
1: Try giving the caller a call back and ask him if they're on the 55 stretch headed towards Meredith. I know there is a tree on the side of the road there, but it's not in the road.
0: Message received.

0: 5C2 from Lakes Region. Five C two did confirm is the area that you already checked from College Road onto Dane Road heading east, going down the hill by the stone wall. That was a white birch tree or limb that was partially sticking in the roadway. But you would have driven past that area.
1: Affirmative. We had company check from Dane Road to College Road on the Route 3 side, east and west.
0: Message received.

Lexington Hampton, Ashland, 2 engine 2, 2 ambulance, 1 motor vehicle accident. I-93 northbound in the area, mile marker 72.6. Lexington Hampton, Ashland, 2 engine 2, 2 ambulance, 1 motor vehicle accident. I-93 northbound in the area of mile marker 72.6. Channel 3, 2022.

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1: 17 C1 responding. Vehicle off the road in the median end of the ditch between 72.6 and 72.8. Channel 3.
2: Lake Region 2 Ambulance 1 responding.
1: 2 Ambulance 1 responding. Vehicle off the road into the median in a ditch between 72.6 and 72.8. Company is responding in New Hampton. The caller also referenced a construction area. Channel 3.
2: Message received.

Lakes Region, to Hampton. Retail and motor vehicle accident, I-93 northbound, in the area mile marker 72.6. Lakes Region, to Hampton. Retail, motor vehicle accident, I-93 northbound, in the area mile marker 72.6. Trail 3, 2029.

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0: 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One car over the embankment will be investigating.
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0: 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We're going to continue north.
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0: Did you get a vehicle description?
1: Negative. The caller was a passerby and did mention that it would be difficult to see the vehicle.
2: Lake Union 2, ambulance 1.
1: Answering 2, ambulance 1.
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1: Median between 72.6 and 72.8.

Lation of Franklin, fire alarm activation, 15 Aiken Avenue, Concord Hospital, Franklin. Lation of Franklin, fire alarm activation, 15 Aiken Avenue, Concord Hospital, Franklin. 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
1: Answering 2 Ambulance 1.
0: We've checked from our exit down to the last crossover before 23 with nothing found. Checked to northbound with nothing found. We'll be in service.
1: Ambulance 1, check from Ashland exit down to last crossover before 23, and also check the northbound side. Nothing found in service.
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1: 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General Fire Alarm, Zone 1. Channel 5.

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0: 17 C1 made contact with the caller. It's difficult to see during that time. Maybe a small SUV or that size of a vehicle, but nothing further.
1: Understood. Have the message. In the median, correct? Median?
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0: 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They weren't sure if everything's okay. They can smell what they described as an odor, but they're not sure what it is.
1: Received. Regular companies aren't seen. We have nothing showing. We'll be investigating. Going to Channel 5, 726 Live Command.
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Lightrigen Laconia. Symptoms of a CVA Charlie level, 84 Merrimack Street. Lightrigen to Laconia. Symptoms of a CVA Charlie level, 84 Merrimack Street. Lovell Street, Baldwin Street, channel 3, 2125.

Exogena Stratford, allergic reaction delta level, 736 First Ground Point Road. Exogena Stratford, allergic reaction delta level, 736 First Ground Point Road. Cross Road, Little Niagara Road, Channel 3, 2130.

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1: 25 Amos 2 responding. Patient is in front of that address in a gray Tesla. 64-year-old female, allergic reaction to amoxicillin, has taken 2 Benadryl, and she is conscious, breathing alert. 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
0: Receive, Channel 3.

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Lexington and Franklin, 7 Engine 1, building fire, 33 Canal Street, Penacook Landing in Penacook. Community Drive, Village Street, 2150.

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1: 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He also said he needs anti-nausea medication and pain control. Channel 3.

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1: 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Smoke detectors have activated twice tonight. Unknown cause. 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Evacuation requested. 10-5.

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1: 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Smoke detectors have activated twice tonight. No obvious cause of evacuation request. 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

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Dan Ops Highway, Sunset Lane, Channel 3, 150.

13 Emeralds, 2 responding. 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An 83-year-old male, questioning heart attack. He does have a history. Took at least 2 nitro. Channel 3.

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Lectures in a Guilford, water problem, 320 Old Lakeshore Road, edge of Woods 2. Henderson Road, Intermill Road, Channel 3, 219.

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1: 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Terrace unit, room 217. 92-year-old female, agitated, threatening people, and refusing to take meds. 911 started PD. 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
1: 14C1 responding. 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Nothing obvious. 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There's two of them there. Channel 5.

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Plummer Road, Carlton Road, 3553. 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In the safety room, 40-year-old male, difficulty speaking between breaths, Channel 3.

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1: 45 ambulance 6 responding. 81-year-old male, difficulty speaking, does have stroke history and dementia. General 3.

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Injury from a fall. 108 Boulder Point Drive. Lake Region to Plymouth. Injury from a fall. 108 Boulder Point Drive. Tenny Mountain Highway, Upright Channel 3, 648.

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1: 18 Ambulance 1 responding. Unit 101. Who came from a monitoring company through 911? They have no patient information, just a male needs help up. They cannot confirm if he fell or not. 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

Exegen to Romney, tree down block on the road, 194 Quincy Road. Exegen to Romney, tree down block on the road, 194 Quincy Road. Runs from Main Street to East Romney Road, Channel 3, 716.

Lakeshore to Romney, retail and tree down block on the road. Area 194 Quincy Road. Lakeshore to Romney, retail and tree down block on the road. Area 194 Quincy Road. On some Main Street East, Romney Road, Channel 3, 722.

Thanks, Regina. Romney, additional retone with Plymouth, tree down blocking the road, area of 194 Quincy Road. Mike Shijin and Romney, additional retone with Plymouth, tree down block on the road, area of 194 Quincy Road. That's from Main Street to East Romney Road, channel 3, 726.

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Lake Region to Wentworth with Plymouth. Breathing difficulty, Charlie level, 117 Rowan Town Road. Lake Region to Wentworth with Plymouth. Breathing difficulty, Charlie level, 117 Rowan Town Road. North Dorchester Road, Crossroad, Channel 3, 729.

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1: 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It's an 87-year-old male, difficulty breathing, low blood pressure, is feeling weak, also an amputee. Operational three.

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0: 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Located in a Franklin, chest pain trolley level, 331 Pleasant Street. Heath Road, East Pleasant Street, Hodgson Road, Channel 3, 745.
1: 7 Ambulance 2 responding.
0: 7 Ambulance 2 responding. 87-year-old male, chest and back pain, unable to move. 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

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Choking Delta level, 59 Lincoln Street, Lakes Region, Laconia. Choking Delta level, 59 Lincoln Street. On from Grant Street to Center Street, Channel 3, 754.

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1: 13 ambulance 2 responding. Approximate 50-year-old male, not completely alert, choking on saliva. There is a caretaker with the patient on bridge channel 3.

Lake Region to New Hampton. Injury from a fall, Bravo level. 184 Main Street. Lake Region to New Hampton. Injury from a fall, Bravo level. 184 Main Street. Birchway, Sand Hill Road, Channel 3. 800.

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1: 17, ambulance 1 responding. It's a 77-year-old male fallen from a chair, unknown extent of injury. 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
0: 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We're on 25, headed to here.
1: 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Missed tone for a medic, intercept on Route 25.

0: Lakes Region of Plymouth. Her paramedic intercepted with 18 Ambulance 1 on Route 25 en route to Speer Hospital. Lakes Region of Plymouth, her paramedic intercepted with 18 Ambulance 1 on Route 25 en route to Speer Memorial Hospital. 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
0: Area of Drake Road and New Hampshire Route 104, Lake Region 2, New Hampton, smoke investigation. In area of Drake Road and New Hampshire Route 104. 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

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Lake Region to Belmont, breathing difficulty, echo level 26, Leisure Lane, Moonshine Drive, Welcome Road, Channel 3, 844.

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Like Susan O'Warren with Plymouth. Chest pain, Charlie level, 11 Clifford Brook Road. Lake Susan O'Warren with Plymouth. Chest pain, Charlie level, 11 Clifford Brook Road. Runs from Fish Hatchery Road to a dead end, channel 3, 924.

18 ambulance one responding. 67-year-old female, difficulty breathing with chest pain. Has had a bad cold. She's on home oxygen. O2 says 88% on 2 liters. Upper channel 3.

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1: 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She's had a bad cold. She's on home oxygen. 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

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Unknown medical problem, stage for the police, 290 North Main Street, Lakes Region of Franklin. Unknown medical problem, stage for the police, 290 North Main Street. Runs from Tannery Street to Chance Pond Road, Channel 3, 936.

7 ambulance, 2 responding. PD is responding, an unwanted person, and the caller is requesting an ambulance. They're requesting stage away. And update on the address, it is 390 North Main Street.

0: 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Lake Region of Moulton Borough, Meredith EMS, sick person, Charlie level. 984 Whittier Highway, Moulton Borough Family Medicine. Holland Street, Blake Road, Channel 3, 946.
1: Lakes Region 15 Rescue 3, 45 ambulance 4 responding.
0: 15 Rescue 3, 45 ambulance 4 responding. Be in room 6, we have a 68-year-old female, dizzy, lightheaded, vomiting, unable to walk. Operate Channel 3. 6 ambulance 1 at Concord Hospital.

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1: 15 Rescue 3, 45 Ambulance 4 on scene.

0: Lexington Alton injury from a fall, Bravo level, 41 School Street, Alton Central School. Lexington Alton injury from a fall, Bravo level, 41 School Street, Alton Central School. Runs from Pine Street to Main Street, Channel 3, 950.
1: One ambulance phone responding.
0: One ambulance, one responding. A 3-year-old female tripped and fell, has a laceration on her head. There is a nurse with the patient. They advise room 138 to use the rear entrance. Somebody will be there to meet you. 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

0: Blake Trajan at Danbury with Bristol. Injury from a fall, Charlie Lovell, 976 U.S. Route 4. Blake Trajan to Danbury with Bristol. Injury from a fall, Charlie Lovell, 976 U.S. Route 4. Old Turnpike Road, Leeds Hill Road, Upright Channel 3, 953.
1: 4 ambulance, 3 responding.
0: Four ambulance, three responding. It's a 30-year-old female. They seizure history. She woke up on the floor. Unknown if she fell or had a seizure. She was holding a knife when the incident occurred and does have a laceration to her foot as well. Upper 8, channel 3, to advise the door is unlocked.
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0: 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Did you copy the update?
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Lake Region of Laconia, sick person. 585 Union Avenue. Lake Region of Laconia, sick person. 585 Union Avenue. Garden Island Laundromat and Tanning. Moulton Street, Van Dyke Drive, Channel 3, 1010.

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1: 13 ambulance 2 responding to a female at the tanning salon who was very white with low blood pressure. The caller did give her some water. I did transfer them to 911. Operate channel 3.

0: have an ambulance. Lake Shore, you're informing the street en route to Franklin Hospital.
1: Four ambulance, three en route, Franklin Hospital. 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

0: 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He is still on the floor, located on the porch for apartment 2, channel 3.
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0: Lake, Jersey, 1-2, responding.
1: One engine two responding. Came in as a hallway smoke detector, zone 4. They did attempt to reach the premise with no answer. They were receiving an electronic disarming signal. We just got an update from the alarm company. They did speak with somebody who advised an alarm was caused by smoke from cooking with a valid passcode. I'm Bridge Channel 5.

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Near 2 Hill Road, Roberts Market. 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
1: Franklin Command, person is not trapped in the vehicle. 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

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Unknown medical problem, 6 Willow Street, Kerner's Car Wash, Lakes Region of Franklin, additional call. 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
1: 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It's in Bay 4, a blue Nissan Altima. Female in the vehicle is unresponsive. Channel 3.
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2: 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We'll have an address when we find it.
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1: Utility 1 responding, Fadden Road, tree and wire smoking, no tone. 21 Ambulance 3 responding. It's a blue Nissan Altima in Bay 4. 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
1: 7C2 under control, 21 Ambulance 3, continue with traffic.

0: 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Person not alert, Delta level, 60 Summit Avenue. Lake Region to Laconia. Person not alert, Delta level, 60 Summit Avenue. Wentworth Cove Road, Endicott Street East, Channel 3, 1207.
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0: 13 Ambulance 5 responding. It's a 77-year-old male. He's located outside in a golf cart. Had passed out, is now conscious but not alert. 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
0: Update from 911. The patient is inside the building now. Caller believes he will become combative. He's upset that help was called, and 911 will notify the PD.
1: 3-2.

0: Lake Region 2, Moultonboro, Meredith EMS. Entered from a Fall Alpha level, 664, Osprey Park Road, Castle in the Clouds. Lake Region of Moultonboro, Meredith EMS. Entered from a Fall Alpha level, 664, Osprey Park Road, Castle in the Clouds. Runs from Old Mountain Road to a dead end, Channel 3, 1213.
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1: 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It is swollen. She is no longer on the ground. 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
1: 15 Rescue 3 responding. 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
0: 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We'll have a pole number for you in a minute.
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0: Electrician to Alton. Tree and wires down on the roadway in the area of 1736 Mount Major Highway. Electrician to Alton. Tree and wires down on the roadway in the area of 1736 Mount Major Highway. Upright channel 5, 1228.
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1: 35 utility one, you're extinguishing a spot fire. Go ahead with the pole number.
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1: 1-4-3-1 responding. We've taken multiple calls shown in the area of 1736, the former Owl, Wise Owl store. Also took within a mile of the Guilford Town Line and between the Frida Mexican Restaurant and the Guilford Town Line, showing two trees down across the road with wires blocking the whole road. Operate Channel 5.

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1: 3 ambulance, 1 responding. 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She's going to be in exam room 9.

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0: Fusion 141 on scene. Updated address, 1630. Tree across the road, road is closed.
1: 1431 on scene. Updated location, 1630 Mount Major Highway. Tree down across the road, road is closed.

Leg trade into Laconia. Chest pain, trolley level. 3 West Street. Leg trade into Laconia. Chest pain, trolley level. 3 West Street. Court Street, Memorial Park Drive. Upright Channel 3. 1243.

0: Lake Shore in the Center Harbor tree on wires burning. Daniel Webster Highway in the area of Lackawanna Road. Lake Shore to Center Harbor. Tree on wires burning. Daniel Webster Highway in the area of Lackawanna Road. Channel 3, 1243.
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0: 13 Amulets 2 responding, 48-year-old female, difficulty breathing with chest pressure, fingers and hands are numb. Advice that started when a shrew sprayed in her house. 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
1: 5, engine 3 responding. 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

0: like you're doing a Santa Harbor, tree down on a vehicle, 446 Wakiwan Road, like you're doing to Santa Harbor, tree down on a vehicle, 446 Wakiwan Road, Mayo Shores Lane, Preston Road, Upright Channel 5, 1258.
1: Five engine three responding.
0: 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The area 446 Wakiwan Road.
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0: 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Wires down in the roadway. 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Wires down on the roadway. In the area 712 Beauty Hill Road. Wheeler Brook Road, Coles Ledge Road, upper channel 5, 1325.
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1: I'll take in the wires down call.
0: 61 responding, the wires down call. Comes from the PD. They had a report of wires down in the roadway.

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1: Ambulance 1 responding to Gray Road. Elderly female guiding signal 21, stage away, channel 3.
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1: 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Chest pain, sweaty, does have a cardiac history. 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
2: 6 Utility 1 is also on scene. Bell Atlantic 37. Fiber optic line not in the roadway. No hazard.
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1: Lakes Region answering, 14, Rescue 1.
0: 14, Rescue 1, respond to the town docks for boat that's submerged at the docks. We'll update when we get over there.
1: 14, Rescue 1, responding. 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
0: No tone on that.
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0: 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Tree down hanging on wires. 33 Main Street. Next region of Plymouth. Tree down hanging on wires. 33 Main Street. Runs from Crawford Street to Railroad Square. Channel 3, 1354. 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
0: 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No tone.
1: 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Tree down on the road, no tone needed.
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0: Lakes Region Alton. Tree down, partially blocking the road, near 653 Frank C. Gilman Highway. Lakes Region Alton. Tree down, partially blocking the road. Area 653, Frank C. Gilman Highway. Runs from Horn Road to the Belmont Town, correction, Gilmanson Town Line, Channel 3, 1412.
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1: 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Whoa, tree on a wire is burning in the area of 50 Sunrise Circle, upper channel 5.

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2: 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The road's gonna be shut down.
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1: Answering 18 Ambulance 1.
0: We got a co-op pole 31 over 5 with a tree on the primary.
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Daniel Webster Highway, Tracy Way, Channel 5. 1438.

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13 ambulance 2 responding. 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

0: Mike Shugina, Samarin. Unconscious person, Delta level, 27 Ashram Road. Mike Shugina, Samarin. 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Runs from Osgood Road to a dead end, Channel 3, 1458.
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1: 19C3 responding. 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Operate, channel 3.
4: Receive channel 3, have the update. And you copied my ambulance responding, correct?
1: Negative, which ambulance?
4: I believe they're in ambulance 2. They've been responding for approximately 3 minutes.
1: 19 ambulance 2 responding.

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2: 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Sunshine Drive and Land Hill retreat down a crossroad.
1: 3 engine 2 responding. Sunshine Drive, Lad Hill, tree down, no tone needed.

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0: Hydrogen 3 Institute is on scene. We do have a large tree across the road on Sunshine. We're going to be working on closing the road.
1: Three engine two on scene. A large tree down blocking the road. We're working on removal.

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1: Confirming 7 ambulance to Edward Franklin Hospital, status 2. 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
0: Lakes Region 4 ambulance 3 is responding.
1: 4 ambulance 3 responding. It's a 65-year-old male with chronic anxiety, having an anxiety attack. Operation 03.

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Exogen to Romney with Plymouth. Person fallen alpha level. 74 Guilford Avenue. Exogen to Romney with Plymouth. Person fallen alpha level. 74 Guilford Avenue. Channel 3, 1534. ETA Ambulance 1 responding. It's a 93-year-old female, lost her balance and fell, denying injury. Operate Channel 3.

0: Lakes Region 2, Moultonboro, wires arcing in the area of 1049 Governor Wentworth Highway. Lakes Region of Moultonboro, wires arcing in the area of 1049 Governor Wentworth Highway. Operate Channel 5, 1538.
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1: Four ambulance 3 en route to SMH.
0: Four ambulance 3 en route SMH.

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Lakes Region to Laconia, chest pain, 380 Mile Hill Road. Operator 8, Channel 3, 1543.

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0: Ambulance 1 responding.
1: Unit 32 is going to be the last apartment in the first building on the left. The male patient with chest pain. Also is a cancer patient who just finished treatment in a lot of pain. Operate channel 3.
2: 18 ambulance 1's in service. 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
0: Update from 911, it's a it's a difficulty breathing echo level, 54-year-old male, shallow breathing, and he has pain below his breast area. He feels like it's in his liver.

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0: Show us responding to number 12 Lakeshore Drive for reports of tree on the wires. 15 Forestry 1 will handle, no tone.
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0: 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Lakeshore Agent Warren with Plymouth, abdominal pain, alpha level, 437 New Hampshire Route 25, Studio Road, Water Street, upright channel 3, 1602.
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0: 18 ambulance 1 responding. It's a 46-year-old male, severe abdominal pain. Channel 3.

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1: 40C1 responding. Holding Warren, retones. 46-year-old male with abdominal pain, channel 3.

Lake Sturgeon to Gumminton, tree down blocking the road in the area 186 Crystal Lake Road. Lake Sturgeon to Gumminton, tree down blocking the road in the area 186 Crystal Lake Road. Runs from Boat Ramp Road to Heath Drive, channel 316-08.

0: Blake Tree into Laconia, additional call. 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Area 36, Emerald Drive. Merrimack Street, Baldwin Street, Opal Lane. 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
0: New Hampshire Electric Co-op pole number 141 over 34. 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
1: 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We will make notification to co-op.
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0: Lakes Region 2, Barnstead, train wire is down. Near 40 Province Road. Lakes Region of Barnstead, train wire is down. Near 40 Province Road. Garland Road, Hampshire Route 129. Operate Channel 5, 1622.
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1: 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The large limb has come down and broken some wires. 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
2: Tree has taken down a house drop to number 36. It is live. We will need Eversource to the scene. We're shutting down the road.
1: Laconia command, tree has taken down the house drop to number 36. Wires are live, shutting the road down.
2: Lakes Region, that's pole number 143 over 2.
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0: 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Disregard the off-duty tone. 601 from Lakes Region.
1: 601.
0: 601, I just took a call, Province Road and Garland Road, for a tree hanging over the road. I realized that may be the same as what you're going to.
1: Received. We're pulling up to the area. We'll be investigating.
0: 601, in the air investigating.

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0: 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Tree down blocking the roadway. 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Lake Region to Bristol, additional call. 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
2: We have pull number
5: Eversource
2: 91 over 91 over 49. We have a large tree blocking Province Road. Province Road will be closed.
4: Eversource 91 over 49, a large tree blocking Province Road. The road is closed. We'll make notification.

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1: 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I'll come from the PD for the tree down partially blocking the roadway. 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
1: Lakes Region 67. 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
1: Yes, affirmative.
0: 67, confirming you're requesting an off-duty tone for additional personnel to the scene?
1: Yes.
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Lake Region 2, Barnstead, additional personnel to the scene, tree down blocking the road, Province Road and Garland Road. Channel 5, 1641.

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Flight Street into Guilford. Injury from a fall, Bravo level. 140 Country Club Road, Pheasant Ridge Country Club. Flight Street into Guilford. Injury from a fall, Bravo level. 140 Country Club Road, Pheasant Ridge Country Club. Pinnacle Drive, Liberty Hill Road. Upright Channel 3, 1701.

0: 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Runs from Water Street to Bonnie Shores Road, Channel 3, 1702.
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2: 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Patient is located on the 13th green. It's a 75-year-old male who's fallen, unknown extent of injuries. 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
1: Ambulance 1 responding. Have a 60-year-old male that is alert for his baseline. It's nonverbal. Has a feeding tube and catheter. It's having stomach pain, loose bowels, and vomiting. Operate channel 3.

0: Lake Region of Franklin, injury from a fall, Bravo level. 29 Baldwin Street, Golden Crest. Lake Region of Franklin, injury from a fall, Bravo level. 29 Baldwin Street at Golden Crest. Pleasant Street, dead end, channel 3, 1742.
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0: 7 ambulance 2 responding. In apartment 41 upstairs, if a 92-year-old female has fallen with a head injury, she is on blood thinners. Operate channel 3.

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0: 4 Ambulance 3 responding. Patient will be located outside. 54-year-old female experiencing paranoia, having a mental health crisis, and has been non-compliant with her meds. Channel 3.

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An additional call, person fallen alpha level, 224 Fairgrounds Road, Cooksville Road to Steel Drive, Channel 3, 1752.

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1: 6 Utility 1 responding, 107 Parade Hill Road, tree on the wires.

Lake Street in a Barnstead, 6 Utility 1 responding, tree on the wires, area 107 Parade Hill Road. Lake Street in a Barnstead, 6 Utility 1 responding, tree on the wires, in the area of 107 Parade Hill Road. Operate channel 5, 1757.

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Lake Extrusion to Plymouth additional call, choking the field across the street from 95 Smith Bridge Road. Runs from Artisan Lane to Fairgrounds Road, Channel 3, 1758.

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3: 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He is responding normally and breathing normally. 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

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Wires down Wildwood Road, Davis Road. Lation and Guilford, wires down Wildwood Road, Davis Road. Channel 3, 1914.

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1: 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The DPW director got a call from someone that was driving by. There's a black canister type object hanging from the pole, and the caller was concerned that there were wires down. Channel 3.
0: Ready?

0: 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Injuries from a fall, Bravo level. 245, Bow Lake Road. Thanks, Agent Barnstead. Injuries from a fall, Bravo level. 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

0: Hampton Ashland 2 mL 1 fainting delta level 50 upper Oxbow Road. Lation Hampton Ashland 2 mL 1 fainting delta level 50 upper Oxbow Road. From Danny Hill Road, lower Oxbow Road, channel 3, 1921.
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0: Lexington to Plymouth. Seizures Delta level, 31 Highland Street, Pemmy Hall. Lexington to Plymouth. Seizures Delta level, 31 Highland Street, Pemmy Hall. Highland Avenue, Langdon Street, Channel 3, 1922. 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

0: Lake Shores and 18 Ambulance 1 responding.
1: 18 Ambulance 1 responding in the main lobby. 19-year-old female, found on the floor with her eyes rolled back, not conscious, is breathing, appears to be a seizure. Channel 3.

0: Lakes Region, Pittsfield Ambulance, please respond into Barnstead.
1: Pittsfield Ambulance 2 responding. 86-year-old male, ground level fall, stomach pain. Jeffrey.

0: Malaysia National, retone, fainting Delta level, 50 Upper Oxbow Road, New Hampton. Malaysia National, retone, 2 MLT-1, fainting Delta level, 50 Upper Oxbow Road, New Hampton. From Dana Hill Road, Lower Oxbow Road, Channel 3, 1927.
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0: Station, Laconia 13 Engine 1 responding, will handle. Fuel spill, 142 North Street. Mike Chanel, Laconia 13 Engine 1 responding, will handle. Fuel spill, 142 North Street. School Street, Massachusetts Avenue, Channel 5, 1934.
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1: 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Said she had a headache. She also said that this has happened before, and now she's not waking up. 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

Exergen to Bristol, New Hampton, additional call. Injuries from a fall at Delta level, 1567 Summer Street, Homestead Restaurant. Exergen to Bristol with New Hampton, additional call. Injuries from a fall at Delta level, 1567 Summer Street, Homestead Restaurant. Oakcrest Road, Pemidgewash Shores Drive, Channel 3, 1939. 13 Engine 1 on scene.

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1: 4 ambulance 3 responding. Near the bathrooms by the front door, 65-year-old female, ground level fall, head injury. Jet 3.

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0: 2 ambulance 1 requiring your ETA.
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0: 2 ambulance 1 from Lakes Region, 17 ambulance 1 ETA, 1 minute.
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1: He's on a portable. 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We have a status 2. We're preparing for Concord. 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Patient's having seizures.

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0: Sight Sergeant in Hampton, retone additional call. Injuries from a fall delta level. 1567 Summer Street, Homestead Restaurant in Bristol. Sight Sergeant in Hampton, retone additional call. Injuries from a fall delta level. 1567 Summer Street, Homestead Restaurant in Bristol. Oak Crest Road, Pemmage Shores Drive, Channel 3, 1945.
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